0: Bulldogs, how the one? A Bulldogs, how the car? A Bulldogs, how the car?
1: This is Kickin' Sound DJ, the Jack Force, elevating your vibe to the MAX.
2: Let's go!

0: Bob Brown says some residents reportedly blocked roads and set bonfires. Governor Dewey has directed security operatives to restore peace and mercy while urging residents to remain law-abiding. And on a foreign scene, former United Nations Rights Commissioner Navi Pillay has won the 2026 Nobel Peace Prize. The Norwegian Nobel Committee recognized her efforts to promote peace and international law. Pillay, who was born in Durban, South Africa, previously led the International Tribunal for the Rwandan Genocide and served on a United Nations Commission of Inquiry into the occupied Palestinian territory.
1: Until recently, she chaired the UN Independent International Commission of Inquiry on the occupied Palestinian territory. Today, Navi Pillay is a judge on the International Court of Justice in the case where Myanmar stands accused of genocide. In historic international court cases, she has shown that legal measures can help prevent acts of war and violence.
0: The award marks the 126th year of the Nobel Peace Prize. And Ethiopia has accused Eritrea of an all-out invasion of its northern Tigray region, warning it will defend its sovereignty. In a letter to the United Nations Security Council, Ethiopia's Foreign Minister Gideon Timotheos alleged that Eritrean troops had advanced up to 60 kilometers into Tigray. Eritrea has, however, denied the allegation, accusing Ethiopia of waging an unprovoked war of aggression. And the French government has promised 3,000 additional supply teachers in a bid to ease student protests over resources in secondary schools. Education Minister Edouard Jeffrey announced the measure after another day of demonstrations across the country. Officials say 6,877 people have been arrested. The protests began with 86% under the age of 18. And in sports, Real Madrid boss Jose Mourinho has described criticism of Kylian Mbappe's activities during the international break as ridiculous. The France captain withdrew from international duty after suffering an injury against Turkey, but later shared images from Paris Fashion Week and a bicycle ride. Mourinho says Mbappe has fulfilled his obligations to Real Madrid, insisting the club will discipline any player who fails to meet its standard. And in tennis, Novak Djokovic has been knocked out of the Shanghai Masters after losing in straight sets to Poland's Hubert Hurkacz. The Serbian, who won the Channel Open in Beijing just 3 days earlier, lost 6-4, 6-3 in the second round. To end the news, a recap of the major headline. MBOT has begun payment of the power generators to the power generators under President Bola Tinubu's 4 trillion naira debt program. Ghanaian have abducted 3 workers at an Oyo Cocoa Research Institute. We also heard that the Lagos State House of Assembly has commenced moves to recover state-owned assets. And that was the news. It was edited by Solomon Abdulkarim and produced by Menase Musa. I'm David Chidu. Many thanks for joining us.
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